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1: 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That's James Andre Jefferson Jr.
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1: 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Hey, coming up, man, kicking the show off, we got our brother, good friend of the show. 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
1: 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He's got his new album coming out Friday, and he is on the Bootleg Kev Show up next.

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1: What it do, bro?
0: Happy Tuesday. Hey, the Tuesday edition of the Daily Hate, minutes away. If y'all got something you want to hate on, hit us up, 877-817-2888. That is the number. Leave us a voicemail with your Daily Hate. You know what I want to hate on, James?
1: What's that?
0: We have a buddy of ours whose girlfriend crashed his car. Okay?
1: Okay.
0: So she totaled it. He's out of a vehicle. So then she decides to give her car to him.
1: Right, right.
0: And he just gave it back to her. And now, instead of him having a car, he rides a bike to work every day.
1: Oh, Lord. Is the same thing going on with DJ Sam I Am?
0: Our producer Sam I Am is that guy.
1: Oh, damn. Sam, I didn't know he was going through all that.
0: Yeah. Shout out to Sam.
1: They're going to get married. I see it.
0: Stay by your radio. The Daily Hate's on the way. Keep it locked.

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2: 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Hey, we got to give a shout-out. Meg Thee Stallion is going to be starring in the new Baywatch.
3: Oh, I love it. The star of Baywatch going to be a black woman. I'm excited about this.
2: I'm looking forward to the slow motion running on the beach scenes.
3: Brother, I'm married. I'm not looking forward to
2: it. Nah, just because I feel like I like the cinematography that Baywatch is.
3: Oh, okay. Right. I see what you're saying. Because the new cameras, they got, you know, the 4K, the 8K.
2: Yeah.
3: You know, anyway. The BB, whatever. All that.
2: Stay by your radio. Coming up, we got the No Cap News. Keep it locked.

0: 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We got the No Cap News coming up. What you got, James?
1: A woman was arrested because she was acting a little childish, okay?
0: Okay, more on that on the way. We're going to find out exactly what that means. I feel like people get arrested every day for acting childish.
1: Oh, yeah, it's crazy. Watch.
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1: Hey, we're going to tell you what's going on in these streets, man.
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0: 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What is going on, James?
4: All right, this is a crazy story. So a 37-year-old woman was arrested because she was posing as a 12-year-old autistic abuse survivor, all to get adopted. It gets crazier. A family actually adopted her for 14 months before they realized this grown-ass woman wasn't a child that she was claiming to be.
0: Listen, I saw the photo of this woman. The fact that the family...
4: She like this potato head.
0: I just can't believe the family believed that

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2: What it do, bro?
1: Let's talk about it. The Michael Jackson movie is officially, first of all, the movie is officially out for people to buy.
2: Okay, that was real. That was real. My bad. I spoke before you. Let everybody know.
1: Then on Netflix, the number one documentary right now on Netflix is called The Verdict. It's about the Michael Jackson case from 2003.
2: Yeah, propaganda goes number one on Netflix all the time.
1: So I watched the documentary, and it is troubling. It is very obvious, in my opinion.
2: The sad music got you.
1: It wasn't the sad music. It was the facts, the sheriff's footage.
2: I didn't see it, so I don't know what you're talking about.
1: Anyway, it just makes me say, you know, listen, at the very best case scenario, Michael Jackson was a weirdo who liked to do inappropriate things with 12-year-olds.
2: Oh, damn. That's what you're going with?
1: I mean, listen, this documentary, I would just say it's damning. And I think that you should watch it, James, because I feel like you might change your opinion.
2: Why would I watch it when Michael's about to be on Prime Video? I could go watch that.
1: No, but you could find out how, like, more about some of the accusations towards Michael Jackson.
2: Accusation. It is what it is.
1: I feel like I'm talking to a Trump supporter right now.
2: I'm telling you, it is what it is. I like to be willfully ignorant when it comes to this part.
1: Would you say you are MAGA for Michael?
2: MAGA for Michael. That's what it seems like.
1: It doesn't matter what kind of information I tell you.
2: You could release 2 million files. I ain't reading them.
1: Anyway, listen, 877-817-2888. I want to hear from you. If you've seen the new Michael Jackson documentary, The Verdict on Netflix, what were your thoughts about it? We're taking your calls up next.

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1: It's the Bootleg Cap Show. We're just talking about Michael Jackson. Of course, Michael is on Prime right now. You can watch it at home. But the Netflix documentary, The Verdict, is the number one show on Netflix at the moment.
2: Don't need to watch it.
1: Dives into a lot of the accusations from the 2003 case where Michael Jackson was accused of being inappropriate with children.
2: What would Ross say? Propaganda!
1: We want to hear from you, 877-817-2888. If you've seen the Netflix show, what are your thoughts? We have got Chris on the phone. What's going on, bro?
3: Man, I swear, that man's been dead for how long, and they still trying to ruin his name?
2: Come on now.
3: This is ridiculous.
2: So you watched the whole thing, and when you came out of it, what was you thinking? Go on, tell this man the truth.
3: I thought the same thing I thought before. He ain't do it.
2: Come
3: and
2: on.
3: Clearly, the cops didn't think so, or the judge didn't think so.
2: I ain't got it. Bootleg Cap, so disappointed.
1: You don't think it's peculiar that a grown man was showing little kids porno magazines?
3: He wasn't showing those kids porn. They said they allegedly he showed that, but come on now.
1: No, but the little cancer kid told the cops exactly where in the bedroom he's got the porno magazines suitcase that's locked. And the cops went exactly where he said it was at, and they found it.
2: You said the cancer kid?
1: Yeah, the kid with the cancer.
2: Yeah, he was on medication, so he didn't know what was going on.
3: Who puts porn in suitcases, first of all?
1: Michael Jackson! It's on video!
3: That doesn't make any sense.
1: So anyway, let's keep it moving. We got Keisha on the phone. Keisha, what do you think about the Michael Jackson documentary?
4: I think he's a wonderful person. I think he revolutionized music worldwide. He's changed so many lives. Yeah. He's iconic.
1: So did you watch the documentary about how he's also a creep?
4: Oh, no, I haven't seen it.
2: See, I'm trying to tell you. You don't need to see it,
1: but get these people off the phone!
2: You don't got to see it. Just listen to Thriller or something.

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1: What a do, boo?
0: This is pretty wild. Taylor Swift and Travis Kelce are having their wedding at Madison Square Garden in New York City.
1: I know that's going to be expensive as hell.
0: They said, quote unquote, if you got a couple of $1 billion, you can change Madison Square Garden into a wedding venue.
1: Yeah, well, I guess Taylor Swift probably got that now.
0: I just don't understand. Neither of them are from New York, so I don't understand why the importance of having it at a basketball game.
1: It's just the flex. That's it. Definitely. Where was your wedding at? Chuck E. Cheese or Madison Square Garden?
0: Facts. Stay by Radio coming up next. We got the People's Mix on the way.

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1: It's the Bootleg Kev Show on the way. Lizzo has broken her silence. Apparently, I didn't know this, James. Did you know her and Nicki Minaj were supposed to have some sort of beef?
2: Yeah, because Nicki been tweeting about her a lot.
1: Well, she has talked about it. Shout out to Lizzo. Seems like a really nice lady, by the way, Lizzo.
2: Oh, phenomenal. And hilarious at the roast.
1: Yeah, she killed it at the Kevin Hart roast. We're going to tell you what she said about the Nicki beef up next. It's the Bootleg Kev Show.

0: 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Hit us up, 877-817-2888. Get your shout-outs, requests, all that in right now. That's James Andre Jefferson Jr.
1: What a go, boo?
0: Yes, sir. A lot of people hitting us with some hate. I'm getting the Michael Jackson fan hate.
1: I'm trying to tell you.
0: I just said watch the Netflix show.
1: Why?
0: It's good. It's good. Anyway, the Netflix show is out. It's called The Verdict.
1: The movie's on Prime right now. Just go check Michael out.
0: Anyway, let's get into some random music right now. You just heard his interview with this man earlier in the show. Don't forget to watch the full interview, bootlegkev.com. Let's do this new blast. It's called Ruin on the Bootleg Kev Show.

0: James Andre Jefferson Jr.
1: What a dope, bro.
0: Coming up, man, we got to talk about it. Two of my favorite restaurants, they're coming together like Voltron.
1: Oh, Lord.
0: Oh, yeah. We're going to break it down up next. First things first, we're rolling into People's Mix. Don't forget to get at us, man. At Bootleg Kev, if you got anything you want to hear. Holding it down with some new music, 877-817-2888. Let's get into this one. Sexy Red, it's called Rackies. It's on the Bootleg Kev Show.

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1: What a do, boo?
0: You know how they got the Taco Bell KFCs?
1: Yeah, yeah.
0: Well, now they got Applebee's IHOPs.
1: But they already got that.
0: An Applebee's IHOP?
1: Yeah, it's called Cracker Barrel.
0: Oh, yeah, nah. Listen, Applebee's and IHOP are coming together. You're going to be able to get both of them together at the same location very soon, which I'm excited about because I love Applebee's.
1: You don't give a damn about no Applebee's. Stop playing.
0: I'm an Applebee's fan.
1: What?
0: I do like Applebee's.
1: That's why you look the way you look.
0: Stay by your radio. Coming up next, we got the No Cap News. 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

0: 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It's the Bootleg Kev Show. We got the No Cap News Report coming up. James, what you got?
1: Martin Lawrence's wife might be on crack. Talking about one of his movie wives, of course.
0: Movie wives?
1: Yes.
0: Not his actual wife?
1: Yeah. I don't even know if he married. Is he married?
0: Listen, let's just... I don't want to put that on anybody.
1: Yeah.
0: We're going to talk about it up next. 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
1: It's the Bootleg Kev Show, man. We got the Daily Hate coming up. If you got something you want to hate on, leave us a voicemail, 877-817-2888. Anything you're hating on,
2: James? I'm hating on Buddy that owned the Knicks because he ruined the whole experience. Got fans coming 2 hours earlier, shut down the watch parties, all for Trump.
1: Yeah, yesterday, man.
2: The whole culture changed.
1: Definitely. Anyway, look, if you got something you want to hate on, leave us a voicemail. We got your calls coming up next.
3: Touch it, bring it, babe. Hey, yo, Swiss, I don't think they're ready for this. Touch it, bring it, babe.
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0: time for the daily hate. What are you hating on, Janelle?
1: I am hating on 10 or even 15 minute grace periods at the doctor's office. I think you should at least have a 20 to 25 minute grace period.
0: Like, because if you're running late to your appointment
1: and all these other things.
2: Hold on, what?
1: Exactly. Exactly.
2: Why you need a grace period? Like, just be on time.
1: Well, there's things that get in the way, you know? It might be kids. It might be traffic. It could be somebody in Florida with a machete. Like, yeah. You just never know.
2: You agree with her?
0: I think a 20-minute grace period is fine.
2: Oh, so y'all just be late. That's what I hear.
0: Yeah. I mean, look, some of us are a little irresponsible. And, you know, it's hard to get into some of these doctor's appointments. If you make me wait 3 months for the appointment, you could wait 20 minutes.
2: Hey, the doctor, keep it at 5.
1: Exactly.
2: These are irresponsible.
1: Exactly what I'm saying.
0: Appreciate you getting your hate on. If you got something you want to hate on, leave us a voicemail right now, 877-817-2888. Not hating on the new version of Baywatch that's coming soon.
2: Oh, Lord.
0: We're going to tell you who's starring in it on the way.
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They didn't show it on screen, but Cardi B was a halftime performer in Game 3 last night at Madison Square Garden. So that's who he's on there. There's so much for Tiffany Holtis. She's also going to be at our iHeartRadio Music Festival. And if you have a Capital One card, because I got

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2: 3 minutes for Dr. K-Dot. I got Lil Baby up next. 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I try to tell you. They're just a little crazy. They're just a little off. I got Lil Baby and Don Toliver up next.

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Plus Pretty Ricky's after that. And if you got a Capital One card, you'll get a special treat today. 9 minutes will fill you in.

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1: 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Chris said, if this wasn't enough music, I got more for y'all. 27 songs wasn't enough. I got 10 more in the tuck. I feel you. What do you can expect? Chris's new deluxe album of Brown up next. I got Gold Link and Mariah after that.

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0: 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What's up, Dariel, with you on this Wednesday morning. Still got Jordan and Atushi headed your way next.
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1: Yeah.

Quavo to 2B, I'm Nick Lombardi. Pull up in a space coupe on a link with Marty. I can actually afford to get a pink Bugatti. Hey, yo, Nick, damn, you just do a hit with Gotti. 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My son,

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0: arrive 10 minutes early for pickup and drop off just to kind of avoid some of the craziness, just, you know, just to have a smooth transition.
1: Don't you hate when you're in that line and you wait in that line patiently and then somebody try to cut you off to get in front of you?
2: Oh, you want to get out of fight.
0: Oh, man. Or you dropping off and you got a good spot and then somebody pull behind you and block you in.
1: Yep.
0: And then I'm like, well, where am I supposed to go? And they looking at you like you in the way. I'm just like, yeah, no. But those are the two things I wanted to get off my chest. Just can I say one more thing before I go?
3: Yes, ma'am. The floor is yours.
0: I wanted to say, first of all, I really enjoy you guys as a whole. I sit and watch and tune in every day. I feel like the little cousin in the living room. I be definitely tuned in.
3: Mm-hmm. Oh, you be watching on Netflix?
0: Yes. I'm on Netflix every day. I watch before I even get up to take my daughter to school. She sleep right now. I didn't even get her up yet.
1: That's what it is.
3: Thank you.
0: And then when I get back in from dropping her off, I'm rewinding from where I left off and picking up from there. And then also, Jess, I purchased your book on Amazon as an audio book. And as a mommy myself, I love it. I identify a lot with the book.
2: Thank you, babe. I
0: appreciate
1: that. It has been helpful. Oh, that's
3: dope. Go pick up Jess's new book, Tell Deaf to We Parent, available everywhere you purchase books now.
1: You have a great day, mama.
2: Thank
1: you
2: for watching.
0: Y'all have a good rest of y'all day.
3: Thank you for watching on Netflix, man, because Jess told everybody, don't nobody watch us on Netflix.
2: I did not say that.
1: Good job, Jess.
3: Just talking for no reason.
1: Good job, Jess. Get it off your chest. 800-585-1051. If you need to vent, hit us up now. It's The Breakfast Club. Good morning.
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0: 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This is Big Boy.
1: Big Boy.
0: That's right. Big Boy's Neighborhood on Las Vegas is number one for hip-hop and R&B. Real 103.9. Big Boy's Neighborhood, once again, thank you for being in the neighborhood. We do have a whole lot more show coming up for you. So do continue to hang out with us in the neighborhood, man. I want to tell you, NBA Finals, New York Knicks taking on the San Antonio Spurs. I'm enjoying this finals,
2: man.
0: Yeah, for us not to be in it, you know what I'm saying? Yeah. And I think that the NBA as an organization, they got to be enjoying this too.
3: Oh yeah, yes.
0: Because there's a lot of eyeballs on this, man. And I don't have a team on the floor on the court. Right.
3: Well, you got to figure 53 years since the Knicks have won a championship, bro.
0: Yeah.
3: 53 years. So all of New York, man. Like even everything I'm seeing on social media, how it's bringing everybody together.
0: Oh, my gosh,
3: like,
0: man.
3: Like, there hasn't been something bringing the community or anything together since, like, 9/11, to be honest with you.
0: Yeah, that's
3: how they compared it.
2: I mean, they're passionate.
3: To,
2: like, I mean, look at after the game. Because of the loss, they were, like, started throwing things, fighting with some of the players. But, you know, they're just passionate. That's
0: what we do after we win.
3: Yes.
0: You know, when we win, we tear up the city, which just, I think is ridiculous here.
2: Yeah, passion.
0: You know, call it what you want. You know what I'm saying? Call it what you want. Very passionate here.
1: And that's Bad Bunny's team.
0: Say what now?
1: That's Bad Bunny's team. So, you know, I'm rooting for
0: them. Oh, there it is. There it is.
1: Cardi B's team as well.
0: I'm going for
3: Donald
0: them
3: Trump's
0: because.
1: Oh, wait.
0: Yeah, Donald Trump was at the game, man.
1: I know.
0: They booed Donald Trump, too.
1: Yeah, I did see a clip of that.
0: It's bad when you get booed during the national anthem because they try to, like, slide it in.
1: Yeah.
0: You know, you don't want to boo America.
1: Yeah.
0: but they're like, nah. Did you see all the video of him asleep?
3: No, really?
0: They had him in them comfortable, like, owner chairs. My man, bro, he might as well have put his finger in his mouth and had a little blanket. My man was gone without a chaperone.
1: Crazy.
0: Oh, man.
2: Sleepy Google. Trump.
0: They call him Dozen Donald.
2: Dozen Donald.
0: Yeah, man. And speaking of the NBA Finals as well, man, did y'all see? We talked about this.
2: Yeah.
0: Those seats, I'm pretty sure, right on the court, they had to be over 100 racks.
2: Yeah, no,
0: where
2: more
0: DJ,
2: than that.
0: Where DJ Khaled was sitting.
2: Yes, you can resell him for like half a mil. But
0: he stayed on his phone the whole game.
2: Khaled was on his phone.
0: My wife and I were bothered sitting at home.
2: We were like,
0: you know what I'm saying? We got all these things on our real plates, and we worried about Khaled sitting down.
2: Yes, but it is a little frustrating because, like, dude, you're not watching the game.
0: Yeah, man.
2: It's Knicks. You're in the front.
0: I was like, who is he texting? That's that important. I'm talking about it was all the way through.
1: Oh my
2: God.
0: Yeah, man.
2: Definitely was like that girlfriend that was like annoyed to be there. Just wanted to, were we eating after? You know, stuff like that. He had that energy.
0: Amen.
2: Yeah, it's like, watch the
0: game. And it was one point where he had his phone in his hand and it was like a great play. He didn't even look at the play. He just heard the crowd and he put his left hand up and was like, all right,
1: stop.
0: But still looking at the phone.
1: Oh, my God.
0: Yeah, man.
1: Hey,
0: man. You like it? I love it. That's his money. And also, man, Cardi B performed halftime.
1: Yes.
0: Yeah, Cardi B performed halftime, man. And
1: honestly, she came out with Bodega Batty, which is one of my favorite songs on Am I the Drama? And I mean, she did her thing. She also recently talked about how haters got to stop hating on her because she's going to keep winning.
0: Oh, we talking about that. Hey, man, and she winning.
1: Yeah.
0: But, dude, Chuck, man, Charles Barkley. He's a lot, man. When it was like Cardi B, he was like, yeah, those are Cardi D's.
2: He wasn't lying. He was not lying.
0: Yeah, they were out. But
2: they were out.
1: Right. Hey,
0: man, and that's going into break. I wonder if after break, they were like, man, what you doing, bro? Man, slow your roll,
1: bro. After. Yeah.
0: So do continue to hang out with us in the neighborhood, man. Of course, Camp Lognaw returns, man. Shout out to it. Entire organization over there for bringing back another great festival. And also, we're talking about how Jay-Z announced SoFi Stadium. That is going down, man, in October, Friday, October 23rd. We'll speak on that.
1: Yes, sir.
0: And also, man, the power of saying no.
2: Yes.
0: We'll talk about in the neighborhood as well, man. Okay. And we're going to get into some what are you done doing for people. All that and more. Y'all continue to hang with us in the neighborhood. Big Boy's Neighborhood.

0: 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Big Boy's Neighborhood right here on Real 103.9, Vegas' number one for hip-hop and R&B.
1: Big Boy's Neighborhood, this is Big Bad Cheaters right here. This is where Luther's trying to find out why his wife purchased a bed, but it wasn't delivered to their home. What could be going on? Let's go to get into your phone, tap on the 10s right here, Big Boy's Neighborhood.

0: is up in here. What up, Ludo?
1: Dude, so with the success of the movie Obsession that a lot of people are talking about, right? The one that was less than $1 million to make.
2: Yeah.
1: And now is projected to make over $200 million worldwide.
3: You ever actually, like, flirted with Nikki?
4: I'm gonna go get some shots.
3: I'll come with you if she means this much to you. And I know she does.
5: Say, Obsession. Nikki, they said that that movie is on its way to make $200 million
1: worldwide.
5: Are you serious?
1: Yes, Doug.
4: Damn.
1: It's crazy, right? $750,000 the budget was, right?
5: That's one of those things where they probably asked somebody to invest, and they're like,
0: no thanks.
5: Yeah. I ain't invested in that.
1: Not at all, bro. But you know who's coming out and speaking out about it? Somebody who worked on the movie, and it's an art director. Her name is Sally Choi.
5: Mm-hmm.
1: And she's just speaking out because she kind of revealed that she was only making $300 a day as the art director.
4: Oh my God.
1: Came out to about like under $7,000 after taxes, not getting paid for the mileage, not getting paid for other people that she was kind of working with and helping out. And now she's like kicking herself every single day for not flipping this production. She was like, it's one of those things where, like, I don't know who's right and who's wrong.
5: Right.
1: She's technically crying out, just kind of basically demanding more money because of the success of this movie.
5: If you made $7,000 just for her gig, right? Yeah. I don't know what the actors made, if there's any back end.
0: Yeah.
5: Dude, she signed up for that.
0: Yeah.
5: And she probably did other projects that didn't go. And now that this one go, like, what do you, damn.
1: Yeah,
5: like me personally, I would have to chip her off.
1: Yeah.
5: But then, you know, do you chip off everybody? What is she expecting?
4: Yeah.
1: Yeah. Also, she says she wasn't just the art director. She was like taking like wearing different hats.
0: Oh, yeah, sure.
1: You know what I mean? Doing all kinds of things with a small budget like that. So I can see where she's kind of coming from. But like I said, once you sign up for this, and I think Jesus had a good point. If this movie wasn't successful, which
0: then what?
1: Kind of came out and said,
0: yeah, like they lost the money.
5: Yeah, she wouldn't have went back and said, you know what? Take my $7,000. Take it back.
4: But
5: I've seen this. But we're upside down.
0: I don't know. I do believe that they do need a little bit of a boost.
5: Man. If you're on your way to making $200 million, like, come on, man.
0: Even, like, let's say they broke down, like, three of those $100 million. That's enough.
4: Yeah.
0: They take care of people. Hey,
5: my thing is this, bro. Even if you're at $20
0: million,
5: I would think, like, man, take care of the people.
4: 1,000%.
5: $10 million.
0: It was probably a small crew anyway.
5: Yeah, I'm pretty sure.
0: Like a group of 50. So, yeah, take care of them.
5: Oh,
4: yeah,
5: man.
4: They should give her money. One.
5: Yeah,
4: that's
5: man.
4: Not fair.
0: Because they look
4: it's
0: at it
4: like, she signed up for it, but it's like, the movie is doing great. It's successful.
5: And that's one of those things where you got to be like, came in at number one, you're like, what?
4: Exactly,
0: I bet it's a company. They're going to be like, if they allow this with them, then everybody's going to be allowed.
5: Yeah, man.
0: It's going to be a whole domino effect.
1: She worked hard. She said there was like even volunteers who weren't getting paid who were working on it. She said she was
5: that's a volunteer.
1: She was like losing weight because she was running around and doing so much. So.
5: So it was horrible.
1: Yeah. And I don't know if you've seen the movie, but there's a lot of gross stuff that happens.
5: Right.
1: So I can only imagine if it was like, time to pick it all up.
4: Yeah. Oh my God, that's true.
1: Pick up the brains,
4: like the blood.
1: The
4: stuff?
5: And probably you didn't have like the real stuff, so it was just stuff that you just made.
1: Yeah. Yeah. The dead cat.
5: Yeah. Oh, we used the real dead cat. Oh my God.
1: Damn, it was cheaper than
5: the neighbors let us use theirs. Yeah. Natural causes, though. Natural causes. You know, no animals were hurt. We got a humane sticker. Y'all continue to hang with us in the neighborhood, Big Boy's neighborhood.

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1: And do continue to hang with us in the neighborhood. Jesus Sepulveda, man. Wallow 267.
2: Man, start saying no.
1: Yeah,
2: Wallow
1: man.
2: Is teaching us how to say no, you know? Say no. Yes to you and no to them.
1: Hey, man, he has a new book. And he's going to be in the neighborhood very soon as well, man. But the power of saying no.
2: Yeah,
1: y'all continue to hang with us in the neighborhood. Big Boys Neighborhood.

0: 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Big Boy Neighborhood. Jesus Sepulveda was speaking about how Wallow from $1 million worth of game. Mm-hmm. I was just saying the power of saying no.
1: Yeah.
0: And we were just asking, what are you done doing for people? And Jesus, you were also saying that you're, I don't want to put anything out there, but with your openers?
1: Yes, these guys, man. I'm tired of like giving them advice, life advice. You know, I lived, you know,
0: right.
1: And they don't take any of it. It's like, dude, why you guys keep doing it? I told you she's a problem.
0: Right.
1: Stop. Why are you still with her?
0: What are you done doing for people? We're going to bring, we're going to Alicia first. Alicia. Let's go to Alicia and see what's going down with Alicia up in here. Alicia, hello.
2: Hello.
0: Hello there, Alicia.
2: Alicia from Santa Clarita.
0: Alicia or Alicia?
2: Alicia, like Alicia.
0: Alicia. Keith. All right, now, Alicia from Santa Clarita. Alicia, what are you done doing for people?
2: I am done proving myself big because I called you before when I got laid off that same day, and I was relieved. And now I'm working again, a temp job, but you know what? I feel even better now.
0: Really, though?
1: So when you,
0: so explain to me, what are you done with? Like, give me a more of a breakdown you're done with.
2: The only person I'm competing against is myself.
0: I heard that. I heard that, man. It's really kind of a revelation when you come to that.
3: Mm-hmm.
0: Yeah. Because people think that you're in competition. I tell people, man, like anytime we do interviews as well, I'm like, man, you're in competition with yourself.
3: Yep. Yeah.
0: You're in competition with yourself. And there is a power. And I'm like I say, I'm still trying to figure out. You know, there's just some things I am done doing for people. Yeah. You know what I'm saying? Like, there's a lot of times, man, when I think, you know, how many of your dreams do I got to invest in if you're not really investing in it?
1: Yeah, that's what,
0: you know what I'm saying? If you're not really investing in it, how many of your dreams and L's do I have to take?
1: Yo,
0: thank you there, Alicia. Let's bring Elliot into the neighborhood and see what's going down with Elliot. Elliot, hello.
4: Hello.
0: Hello there, Elliot. Elliot, what are you done doing for people?
4: I'm done doing stuff for my son.
0: Damn.
4: Hey, Big, my son, he allergic to work.
0: Oh,
4: he don't want to work.
0: Oh.
4: He don't want to go to school. I bought him a car. He sold a car and bought him an iced out chain. Talking about he wanted to be a rapper. He couldn't rap a Christmas present.
0: Damn. Elliot.
1: Ouch.
0: So your son now, so it sounds like you're in the car right now. Are you on your way to work? You on your way to work, Elliot?
4: Yeah.
0: Oh, okay. And where's your son at?
4: On my way to work. At home.
0: Okay, there it is. And you don't mind my asking, how young is your son, Elliot?
4: He's 21.
0: Oh, yeah. Old enough to get a job.
1: Yeah, he's got a rest. He's playing video games all night. You know?
0: Oh, yeah.
1: He's got a rest.
0: That is true, man. You know, and he can get carpal tunnel early from playing with the controller and everything.
1: Yeah.
0: So there is some medical things that you got to look into.
3: Right.
0: He said he is done. I heard that. Done with the son. Hit us up. What are you done doing for people? Hit us up. Your chance to speak on it. Big Boy's Neighborhood.
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1: you got money.
0: Your chance to win $2,500.
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0: Cash. 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

0: 93.9, ladies and gentlemen. Vegas is number one for hip hop and R&B. Big Boy Big Neighborhood, boy. Mariana and the Neighborhood, Maddie to the Potty, who's celebrating the birthday this month. And
1: yes, we're having a party for us. Oh my God, go ahead, Maddie.
0: I know, man. This is crazy, right?
1: I know, honestly. I can't believe. I don't know. For some reason, it's just like barely hitting. Like, even when June first started, it wasn't like hitting me until
0: this week. That's crazy that it's just hitting for you because you remind us like every 14 minutes.
1: Yeah, because that's why I have to keep reminding
0: Gemini
1: you guys.
0: Season or
1: yes.
0: Your birthday's coming up.
1: Exactly.
0: Let's talk about Cardi B.
1: Okay, she had I was scrolling on TikTok and she had a message for everyone who is her hater.
2: But how did you knew?
1: Because she posted it on a live.
0: There it is. Hello.
3: You gotta let that hate go. You wanna know why? Because the way I'm putting things together, the way I'm planning things out, I'm gonna keep on winning. Ooh. And you're literally gonna die watching me win over and over and over again. Now, if you banking on my downfall, it's not gonna happen. It's never going to happen. I might have some bad days that you might get a little key out of, but I'm never going to fall. Like, I promise you, I'm not your enemy. I mean, there's probably somebody out there that's praying on your downfall, but not me, though, because I don't give a f*** about you. Ooh. So, heal.
1: Period.
0: Yeah, they keep praying for my downfall. Yeah. You know, hit the rolly stone with the rolly on.
1: Not me, though.
0: Yeah, not me, though.
1: You know she has bird hands, too?
0: Oh, really?
1: You could hear, like, a little noise in the background. Hands. It's her hands, like, her nails.
0: So we're going to start calling it bird hands for real now, huh?
4: Bird hands.
0: Damn. That's the clacking hands. The bird clacking. Yeah, bird hands. I can see it now, though.
1: Yeah,
0: you was over here doing it yourself. You and Jesus.
4: Yeah.
1: Right. You got bird hands, too.
4: I'm going to do the bird hands,
1: But, you know, it's true.
0: Was that a charity laugh you just gave to him?
4: Yeah, that was a little laugh.
1: You know. Because he doesn't know what it means.
0: Right.
1: You know what it means?
4: Yeah, right here.
1: Bird hands are when you talk with your hands.
0: Right.
1: Not clock it.
0: Yeah, okay, this is clocky when you do it with like this.
1: It's two different things.
0: Yeah,
1: dude.
0: Man. Can we put up a video for a tutorial?
1: Yes, okay. Let me show you.
0: Go ahead, queen.
4: Yeah, put me on.
0: Go ahead, queen. Not you, Jesus. I'm
1: talking. Oh, no, the other queen. There's two queens up in here.
0: Yeah, really more, but go ahead, honey. Yeah.
1: You're right.
0: Yeah, man.
1: So that's a Cardi B,
0: everybody
1: though.
0: Looked up when I said queen.
4: Right.
0: Sir?
1: Oh, my God. Anyway, back to Cardi B.
0: Yes, ma'am.
1: I think we are going to continue seeing a lot of her. So anybody that is hating on her, it's true. I mean, you're just gonna be miserable because she's gonna be at our iHeart Festival.
0: Oh,
1: she's gonna
0: gosh,
1: she was
0: man.
1: At the Knicks game.
0: Yeah, yeah, oh yeah, halftime. She performed halftime.
1: Yes.
0: Yeah. And was it Charles that said those aren't Cardi B, those are Cardi B's.
1: Yeah, Cardi
0: B. Yeah, man. Charles Barkley, yeah.
1: Hey,
0: man, when she performed at the halftime for the Knicks Spurs game, my wife was like, they're not going to really show her? I'm like, baby, it's really kind of for the crowd.
4: They're
0: like,
4: never do.
0: Yeah, it's not like Super Bowl. You know what I'm saying? But they kept saying she performed at halftime like we're going to see it as well.
1: Right.
0: But shout out to Cardi B. And you know what they call that too, Monty? They call that drinking a poison and hoping someone else die.
1: Oh.
0: Yeah, man.
1: Wow, like,
0: it's so much negative energy. When you put so much negative energy on somebody, you're really just hurting yourself.
1: 1,000%.
0: So you're drinking a poison and you're hoping that someone else dies.
1: Wow.
0: Yeah, man.
1: I never heard of that.
0: When people spend a lot of time on it.
1: I'm going to write that down.
0: There he is. Clock it. Y'all continue to hang with us in the

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Big Boy's Neighborhood right here on Real 103.9, Vegas' number one for hip-hop and R&B. Big Boy's Neighborhood, this is Big Bad Cheaters right here. This is where Luther's trying to find out why his wife purchased a bed, but it wasn't delivered to their home. What could be going on? Let's go to get it to your phone. Tap on the 10s right here. Big Boy's Neighborhood.

0: 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Boy. I don't know if we do this as far as an idiot award or what do we do here, Luigi?
1: Yeah, we got to talk about the police officer from Pennsylvania who decided to quit his job as a police officer and go to Love Island, the reality show. Oh, and he was the first one booted off.
0: There it is, boy. All right, man. I love dancing in other people's stupidity.
1: Oh, sure.
0: Y'all continue to hang.

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1: Big Boys Neighborhood, Jesus Sepulveda's up in here. Jesus, hang loose. What you got?
2: Boosie, man. They're trying to cancel Boosie again for himself, being vocal about his, you know, opinions on things. And this recent one is the Madden cover, man.
3: I never thought in a million years that I would see a Madden cover with the, one of the best players with his fingernails painted. Oh, a game that's sold to billions of little boys. What kind of message are they sending to these little boys? As parents, how much do they have to do for us to say that's not right? Us daddies gotta go tell these boys that we got raising them to be men. That's wrong, son. That's for women. And not just daddies, not just daddies. These mothers, single mothers who raising boys to be men. You have to tell your son that's not right. Or in a couple months, he gonna play in your fingernail polish. Next is gonna be lipstick on the covers. Is that enough? Man hiking a ball with a thong in his head.
1: Oh, he's he's like, this is the gateway. This is the gateway. Hiking a ball with a thong in his ass.
4: What makes you think they don't do it?
1: Yeah, you know.
4: There has to be one player in the NFL.
1: Yeah, that's wearing a little thong.
2: Yeah, dude.
1: I'm gonna get dressed later, guys. Go ahead.
2: Get out of there, man.
1: So it's the Madden 2027?
4: Yeah, they're talking about Caleb Williams.
1: Okay, I'm looking at it now.
4: So the Bears quarterback.
1: Oh, he got his hands across his chest. You can see, like, you know.
5: Yeah. The manicure.
1: Yeah, you can see it. You can see it. Oh, I guess that would be eight fingers and two thumbs. Or
4: throughout the season, you've seen him with painted nails.
5: He is matching.
2: I don't know how I feel about it. I mean, a part of me feels like, man, it is a little weird. I'm not used to seeing that yet, so I'm not comfortable with it. Right. So I don't know. I would feel like that. The type of way with my kid too, because I'm just like, yo, I don't know if I want to throw this agenda or like, I don't know what this looks like.
1: To Jesus, our kids are exposed to so much now.
2: Yeah.
1: You know, because there's sometimes you say, oh, you know, you got to talk to your kids. And even with us growing up, it was either in class or your parents told you about the birds and the bees about sex. Mm-hmm. Now you don't know when to have that conversation because your kids could literally go online or go on social media. And you can't even wait to tell them about certain things because it's right there in front of them.
2: Yeah, so, and I don't know if the painting the nails is officially like based off of just on that community, the gay community or whatever. Because I remember that people were tripping on us when we were growing up with the skinny jeans.
1: Right.
2: My dad was swore on it. Was. Like, oh, it's going to happen anytime.
1: Get us back to your girl.
2: I walked in the house and my dad's like, look like a funnel. That's how it starts. And I was like, what starts? Like, dressing nice, I guess.
1: You can talk about the gateway, huh?
4: Yeah. Like, I thread my eyebrows because I have bushy eyebrows. And when I first
1: had some of those eyebrows. Mine's so thin.
4: When I first started threading, I'm like, that was the first thing my dad was like, what are you doing, mijo? Like, why would you do that?
1: But yeah, like a tongue ring and everything too, though, right?
4: Yeah, 1,000%.
1: Wow. Okay. I mean, it's threading your eyebrows, got a tongue ring, got your nails done.
5: Yeah,
4: and now my dad plucks them out too, just to make them a little.
1: He was like, "Yeah, maybe." Wow. But I mean, man, to each his own. You know what I'm saying?
2: Sure.
1: I gotta, you know, raise my kids, and you know.
5: I think we're in different times too. You know, like I don't know, but also I don't have kids, so I don't have those conversations. Yeah. You know, so it's like for me, it's different. And most of the time, when I hear these combos, it's like people that have kids, so I feel like I can't relate to that.
1: Yeah,
5: you know?
1: I'm just not really. I'm like,
2: I'm not passionate about it either.
1: Yeah,
2: but it's one of those things.
1: I'm about to say I'll sleep tonight. I haven't been sleeping. I'll get the same amount of sleep.
2: Exactly.
1: You know what I'm saying? Double team, hang with us in the neighborhood, big boy.

0: Vegas's number one for hip-hop and R&B. Of course, it is Real 103.9. And do continue to hang with us in the neighborhood. Louis G, what you got?
1: Tyler, the Creator, announced the return of Kev Flogna. We got all the details, well.
0: As much detail as we can get. Yeah. Well, yeah, we probably got a little bit more than you, though. Yeah. All righty, y'all continue to hang with us in the neighborhood. Big Boys.

0: 1039, ladies and gentlemen, Vegas is number one for hip hop and R&B. Big Boy Neighborhood, Louis G is up in here. What up, Lou Dog?
1: Yeah. We got some big news, bro.
2: Tyler, the Creator.
0: Breaking news.
1: Yes, it has announced that Camp Flog Now is returning for 2026.
0: Camp Flog Now is back, ladies and gentlemen.
1: For those who don't know, Camp Flog Now will sell out in a matter of hours, so make sure you get those tickets. The details is going to be taking place, obviously, in Los Angeles at Dodger Stadium, November 14th through the 15th. Tickets are going to go on sale on Thursday at 11 a.m. Pacific. They're going to have some payment plan options, which I think it's great for the fans if you don't want to pay up front. Last year's festival had ASAP, Glorilla, 2 Chainz, Childish Gambino, Dochi, Kali Uchis.
3: And Rain.
1: We don't know who's going to be in the lineup.
0: It rained last year.
4: Remember?
1: The weather around November.
3: The weather. I remember that.
1: They had to move it to another week.
0: They had to do the following weekend or something.
4: The weather was still bad, though, because it was cold.
0: November.
4: Honestly, but some of the acts had to change.
0: The end of this year is going to be amazing. Because Jay-Z, of course, we were talking about this. Jay-Z announced Los Angeles. He's going to be at SoFi on Friday, October 23rd. So we're about to have some good shows for the rest of this year, man. Speaking of Jay-Z, man, remember we were talking about how Tyler, how he didn't accept the deal from Jay?
1: That is crazy.
0: Probably would be no Camp Flog Now.
1: Exactly. That was his vision of creating this whole like carnival style festival, and it came to fruition.
5: So Jay-Z had already known who you were. Did you know that at the time?
6: No, I didn't. I didn't know Jay knew of me. The only person that I've spoken to till then was P.
5: What was the first conversation with Hov?
6: That invited us to one of his LA homes and we just ate tacos. honestly, don't remember much. Mm-hmm. But the house had a little bridge. You walk over some water. He wanted to sign us. I was like, man, you're cool. I was like, no.
5: Oh, he wanted to sign y'all.
6: It was crazy. A lot of people were just interested and was like, yo, let's try to do something, da da da. But it's like, nah, I love your work. I love everyone. Everyone's cool, but I don't think you guys have what I have and could help me get to what I truly want, not what we think we're supposed to have as musicians or artists. Right now, I just want to make these weird beats and then I'll get there. You can find tweets. I'm like, I'm going to get Grammys. I'm going to do this, da da da.
5: I remember that one.
6: Like, I'm multiple choice with how my life turned out because half of me is like super duper blessed and grateful. And I'm like, oh, this really happened and worked.
0: Yeah, man.
1: That's dope.
0: Yeah. I think it would have been a different path.
1: Yeah.
0: If it had been with Jay-Z, Rockefeller.
1: You always hear those stories where like these artists sign with these labels and sometimes they kind of put them on the shelf because there's bigger artists they want to promote first. And just waiting around to see when their turn is. So it's like, yeah, I can only imagine. When Tyler and the whole Odd Future crew came out, they came out fast, bro, and got popular quick.
0: You know what? Because they did a lot of work too, though.
4: I think
0: I know you're not taking anything away from them, Lou. But man, just very wise decisions.
1: Yeah,
0: Tyler the Creator and they're beasts, man. So and like we were saying, it's going to be a great end of the year. Camp Flog Now coming back. Jay-Z announcing
1: SoFi.
0: So it's going to be good. Y'all continue to hang with us in the neighborhood, Big Boys Neighborhood.
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0: I'll freak you free, and I know what it's ever made you feel, yeah.
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2: yeah.
3: This is what y'all been waiting for.
2: You're tapped in to Way Up with Angela Yee.
4: I know what it is. It's Way Up with Angela Yee. And look who's here with me today.
3: Hey, good morning.
4: My girl Kim Osorio is here. Journalist, producer, all of the things. Writer. Mm-hmm.
3: Happy Game 4 day.
4: Yes, listen, Knicks fan.
3: Knicks fan.
4: There's a lot of discrepancies in the room today. People are trying to get under your skin. Do not let it happen.
3: They can't be in here with that energy.
4: I want to say traffic driving was awful today. Did you have that experience?
3: No, I had the opposite.
4: Oh, really?
3: But parking was insane.
4: I had a terrible experience. I don't know what's going on. I actually, on the way in, witnessed an accident right next to me.
3: Oh, that sucks. But then that's, don't you feel grateful when that happens? Not that you want someone else, but you're like, oh, it could have been me.
4: Man, listen, I'll tell you about that when we do About Last Night. It's also a Wealth Wednesday. So we do have Lamar Tyler and Ronnie Tyler joining us. And they're going to be talking about building wealth, building businesses, and building legacy. They're the co-founders of TSP, Traffic, Sales, and Profit. And they've helped, like, I think I want to say like 47,000 entrepreneurs.
3: Nice.
4: Which is insane. Nice. But let's start the show with some love and some positivity. Let's shine a light. Kim, I know
3: I
4: you want to shine.
3: I forgot the beat already.
4: I know you want to shine a light on the Knicks, but relax. Let's
3: I know.
4: Get through tonight.
3: I was going to do the beat, but...
4: 800-292-5150. Call us up. Let us know who you want to shine a light on. It's Way Up.
5: Call her how it is. Hendrix. I promise, I swear. I'm there, bitch.

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1: They say it's truth in the rumors.
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2: Angela's spilling that yee tea.
1: Talk to him.
0: All right, it's Way Up with Angela Yee. It's me and Kim Osorio.
4: I know.
0: How much do we love Ray J?
4: I love Ray J.
0: Yeah.
4: I really do.
0: Well, anyway, Ray J was recently at the Hollywood Walk of Fame. And, you know, Brandy got the honor back in March. She's got her
4: well
0: star
4: deserved,
0: there.
4: Yeah.
0: Yes, well deserved. Now, he did not go to that ceremony.
4: Why not? But never mind.
0: You know, Ray J.
4: I know.
0: Okay. Well, anyway, he is now, though, going to visit that star. And he paid homage to his sister, Brandy, his big sister. Here's what he said.
5: Yo, Brandy, you did it. This is my first time seeing it in real time. Walk of Fame, Hollywood Boulevard. Wow. I just want to let you know I'm so proud of you. I'm sorry for a lot of stuff I be doing, but I love you, and I'm always here for you. And I wasn't able to celebrate with you on that day, but I'm celebrating with you now. Proud of you, B. Hollywood Walk of Fame, Brandy, let's go.
0: You gotta love Ray J.
4: I mean, let's give it up for him because, like, he can stay in the news cycle every week. I don't know anyone else that can do that.
0: You're right about that. And he does always big up a lot of stuff that he does. He is always trying to protect his sister.
4: He always. Always.
0: She'd be over it, but still.
4: I can tell.
0: All right. Paul Pierce on Truth After Dark. He was talking about basically streamers and squares and nerds fueling hoflation. That's hoflation.
4: Hoflation.
0: Yeah, spending a lot of money on women. He also was tying this to Sophie Rain's story of being offered $15 million for her virginity. He said that whole thing was an exaggeration. He doesn't believe that. Here's what he had to say.
6: It's real lames out here getting money because they're in front of a camera and everybody following them. Stream eye, they follow their life. Who are y'all? I don't care. Y'all come say whatever to me. Pull up on me. Y'all lambs. Because this is what the price, this is what y'all, this is created from y'all. You influencers, you streamers, and now you got y'all paying these females, and this is what we get. A girl saying somebody offered them $15 million. It's lambs out here with money, and that's why the price is going up like this.
4: He sounds really upset. He sounds really upset.
0: Well, I can't believe he's that mad about it.
4: I hope he's okay.
0: Listen, I find him to be quite entertaining.
4: He's very entertaining. I'll give him that. I'll give him that. His relationship topics, very entertaining.
0: You know, he said another thing he talked about on this episode is if he would rather run or get beat up in front of his girlfriend. And he did say, I'd rather run and let her get whooped. What is he talking about?
4: That's horrible.
0: But anyway, Drew Sidora, in the meantime, back in the news with her divorce from Ralph Pittman, her estranged husband. She wants him to now pay $400,000 to cover the legal bills that she has had to get in her divorce battle. Now, TMZ has the documents, and she said the hostility shown by her ex during the divorce has been continuous and unrelenting, and that he dragged out the divorce to try to destroy her while seeking to maintain a certain level of clout for having been married to her.
4: Wow.
0: Yeah, he also said during the trial, he testified he took out loans to finance her appearance on Real Housewives of Atlanta and had to ensure they had a big home while she had designer clothes and hairstylists. And she's saying that his effort to get primary custody of their kids ended up costing her over $400,000 in legal fees, and he should pay for that.
4: Wow.
0: What a contentious divorce.
4: I know. I mean, it always comes down to that.
0: I kind of feel money. Like... at the end of all of this, when people look back, they're like, I wish we would have just went our own ways and just did a mediation.
4: Right.
0: Because it costs so much. All right. When we come back about last night, we'll discuss what we did last night. I'm going to talk to y'all about this car accident that happened on the way to work. But it makes me grateful that it wasn't me for sure. It's Way Up.

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4: The Hurricanes with a two-goal third period beat the Golden Knights 5-3 in Vegas to even the Stanley Cup final at two games apiece. Game five tomorrow night in Raleigh. Raiders QBs Kirk Cousins and Aiden O'Connell getting the majority of first-team reps, while rookie Fernando Mendoza continues to improve as the team opened mandatory minicamp yesterday. A's smack five homers, topped the Brewers 7-5 in Vegas. I'm Ron Tomas.
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0: What's up? It's Way Up with Angela Yee. It's me and Kim Osario. How you feeling today?
3: I feel so good.
0: You ready for the Knicks tonight? What's your prediction?
3: The Knicks.
0: Okay. When we come back, tell us a secret. 800-292-5150. It's a no judgment zone. You're a

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0: This is a judgment-free zone. Tell us a secret.
1: Oh, yes. Way up at Angela Yee's. Me and Kim Osorio. You have any secrets?
2: I have a lot of secrets.
1: Okay. Put them in a book.
2: I got a book
1: coming
2: out.
1: I love that for you. But we don't judge anybody. 800-292-5150. Anonymous caller, what's your secret?
3: So I went home. I moved out of state. I went back home to visit family and friends. And I accidentally had relations with my best friend's parents.
1: With your best friend's mom? Or dad?
3: Dad.
1: You slept with your best friend's dad? All right, I need the details. Like, how did y'all hook up? How did you know he liked you? Are you openly gay?
3: I am, and we've always had a great friendship, relationship, and it's always been a little touchy-feely, a little flirty, but jokingly, never in a million years would I have thought that that would be the case, but he had gone through a separation and had been living independently for a while, and when I came back to visit, he just needed some moral support.
1: Ooh, or oral support.
3: And I gave both moral and oral.
2: Okay.
1: Is he out of the closet?
3: No, still very much so. I was told that I was the one and only, will always be the one and only, and can have a ticket back home whenever I want to.
1: Wow. Okay. First class?
3: Yeah, my skill set requires first class.
1: Okay. First class ass. Do you believe that you're the only man he's been with, or you think he's just saying that?
3: Hell to the no. I think he's just saying that.
1: Yeah.
2: What would your best friend say?
3: I do not know.
1: Okay. All right. Well, I guess that's y'all secret. Mm-hmm. Are you going to take him up on that offer to fly back?
3: If he doesn't get back with his wife.
1: Okay.
3: So I don't believe in hooking up with people who are in relationships. I don't judge. Like, mm-hmm. Some people have situations and arrangements, but I know what I'm looking for, and I can't expect to find that if I'm putting out side energy into the universe.
1: That's fair. So you know what your value is.
3: Absolutely. I would never do to someone what I don't want someone to do to me.
1: But he is separated or divorced, so...
3: Yeah, so if it stays that way, then I would take him up on that offer.
1: But what about the aspect of this being your best friend's dad?
3: That is what makes it scandalous and disappointing. I mean, you know, I'm not that type of person if I blame it on the alcohol, but, you know, emotions and trauma bonding and alcohol mixed together does make a very interesting combination.
1: Okay. All right. Well,
2: I mean, let's try it.
1: Or to try it. All right. Well, thank you so
3: much. It was fun.
1: Thank you. Okay. Well, thank you so much for sharing with us. And hopefully, like, we can put this behind us only for the sake of your best friend, though, because I think that's that would be tough. You could be his daddy.
3: Yeah. Best daddy.
1: That's so weird, right? Okay. Well, thank you for sharing.
3: Thank you.
1: Ooh. All right, confessions.
2: That was a big one.
1: Well, that is Tell Us a Secret, 800-292-5150. Call us up, tell us a secret for last word. And when we come back, we have your Yee T. And a former contestant from America's Next Top Model is suing Kanye West, a.k.a. Ye. And we'll give you the details of how she says she felt suffocated and scared. It's way up.

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1: Yo, she about to blow the lid up off this pot.
2: Let's get it.
1: Oh, yeah. Angela spilling that yee tea.
2: Come and get the tea.
0: All right, it's Way Up with Angela Yee. I'm here with Kim Osorio. This is going to be interesting.
3: Tell me.
0: So as we get into this Yee Tea, let's talk about a model from, she's a former contestant on America's Next Top Model, Jennifer Ann, and she is now suing Kanye West. Yay.
3: He likes to be sued.
0: Over an encounter she says took place in 2010. Now, she was on BBC's Fame Under Fire podcast, and she talked about an incident. At 24, she was hired to appear in a music video for In For The Kill, for that song. She said she did not know that Kanye would be on set, but then everybody started being all crazy. Like, Kanye's here. Here's what she said happened.
4: He went up to my face, and he was, like, smearing my makeup on my face, and in a way that just felt wrong. He started sticking his fingers in my mouth, and he was, like, trying to touch as much as he could. My tongue was, like, hiding from him, and he just, like, found everything.
0: So she's saying that basically he stuck his fingers in her mouth also, simulating oral and, you know, all of that. And so now she's suing because she said she was left feeling suffocated, unsure, and scared.
3: She sounds like really traumatized by it. I just wonder why it took her 16 years to come forward.
0: You know, maybe now she feels like she's in a position to be able to tell her story. But on Kanye West's behalf, they're saying that it was art. Now, she's saying when she showed up, she didn't know what to expect. And she said that there's some Instagram messages that she also showed during this. And she said West knew what he was doing. He thought it was funny. And in the Instagram message, he whispered to me, "I bet you think I just put women back about 10 years. I responded, "You just put women back about 500 years. That was the message from the person, LaRue, whose video it was.
3: Okay. So this was all part of a video? Mm-hmm. Were they filming?
0: Yes. It was on film. And she said,
3: sounds like some sort of maybe artistic thing he was doing.
0: Right.
3: Or that trying to do.
0: She didn't feel was art.
3: Right.
0: Now, Kanye West did not end up appearing in the release version of the In For The Kill music video. He was a featured guest rapper on a remix of the song. After the encounter, she says she spoke to LaRue, whose real name is Ellie Jackson, who apologized. And she said, "You're not going to air that, right? You're not going to share that with anyone because I can't have my mom see that." And she was like, "No, of course not. I would never."
3: Complicated and complex.
0: Yes. So we're going to see what happens. But on Kanye's behalf, he's saying this was art. And so that's, you know.
3: I mean, and some of his artistic choices are very weird. I think we saw the cow and the.
0: Yeah, with the milking and all of that. Yeah. All right, Wu-Tang is going to be performing tonight at the NBA Finals Game 4 halftime show. We were like, what song should Wu-Tang perform for the Knicks Spurs NBA Finals? What song do you think is going to be performed at halftime?
3: I was saying Triumph.
0: Triumph was the first song that came to my mind, but you know what would be great? New York Knicks ain't nothing to F with. That would be amazing.
3: Yeah.
0: If they could change it.
3: Either way, it's New York.
0: And you know how hype that would get like everybody's not hype enough, but you know how crazy that would go if they did that?
3: New York.
0: Anyway, get ready for that tonight. Now, we have Under the Radar when we come back. These are the stories that are not in the headlines. They're flying under the radar. And one of them is so tragic, we have to talk about what's going on with young Carmelo Anthony, sentenced to 35 years. Yeah. And we'll give you the details. It's Way Up.

0: dishing the news that relates to you. These stories are flying under the radar.
1: All right, it's Way Up with Angela Yee. I'm here with Kim Osorio. We were just talking behind the scenes as we're getting ready for this under the radar story. And this is about Carmelo Anthony and him being sentenced to 35 years. Yes, he's been found guilty of murder for stabbing a classmate. And I mean, it's just a sad story. Carmelo Anthony is now staring down 35 years for fatally stabbing another athlete. This was at a high school track meet. So this is in Texas. Mm-hmm. And basically, it was a rival team during a high school meet. And the two of them got into it. Now, what his defense was claiming was self-defense during a confrontation with Austin Metcalf. This was in stadium bleachers last year. People testified, and a lot of the people that testified were students who described there was an argument, a heated exchange, because Carmelo Anthony would not leave a tent that belonged to the opposing team. Now, just for letting you know what happened, Carmelo Anthony, who is now 19, did not testify at that trial. He was 17 at the time. And only his mother took the stand during the sentencing phase, saying that her son was sorry, asking for their mercy. But a lot of this played out, and on social media it also played out, because Carmelo Anthony is black, Metcalf was white, and lawyers on both sides have said that this tragedy had nothing to do with race, because it is a tragedy.
2: Right.
1: We do want to say that. It's unfortunate, like awful, that one family lost their son, Kason right. Allison, who was only 17 years old. But what happened was several schools were competing. Now, Carmelo Anthony sat under the Memorial High School tent that was in the bleachers. They told him to leave, according to witnesses, and that's when there was a confrontation. Metcalf did shove Carmelo Anthony, and then Carmelo stabbed him. So now, according to the prosecutors, you don't get to meet a shove with a stab, especially if you provoke the shove. And they said this case is about accountability. What kind of community do you want to live in? Just a sad case all around, Kim.
2: It's horrible. I mean, I think it's another example where we see the criminal justice system just unfairly treat defendants. I think it's just a sad situation all around.
1: You know, Ben Crump, Attorney Crump, posted two Texas cases, two different outcomes. Casey Allison at 17 stabbed a classmate and was found not guilty of murder and got 10 years. Carmelo Anthony, 17, stabbed a classmate and was found guilty of murder and got 35 years. So just really, really sad situation all around. Mm-hmm. Now here is Carmelo's mother speaking on threats that the family has received.
3: Whatever you think, what happened between Carmelo and the Metcalf boys, my three younger children, my husband, and I didn't do anything to deserve to be threatened, harassed, and lied about. The lies and false accusations that have been said about us, especially over the past week, has been overwhelming.
1: Now, his mother, Kayla Hayes, was yelling racist and biased through the passenger window of the car as she left amongst the protesters that were outside of the court. There were a lot of black supporters who gathered ahead of the verdict in the murder trial. And they're saying that this outcome was, he was the victim of racism, because at 17 years old, we've seen similar situations and a whole different outcome. Well, not saying that there shouldn't be accountability, but across the board, he was definitely treated differently than a similar situation.
2: I didn't see the jury, right? And mm-hmm. So I'd be curious to know if he was, you know, if the case was tried in front of a jury of his peers.
1: All right. Well, that is your Under the Radar. Now, we do have the Way Up Mix for you at the top of the hour. It's also a Wealth Wednesday. So Ronnie and Lamar Tyler are going to be joining us. They are the founders of Traffic, Sales, and Profit. They're also a couple. And we're going to hear how they got there and about all the people that they've helped.

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3: I'm News 3 meteorologist Chloe Coast. Expect sunny skies and hotter temperatures on Wednesday, with highs reaching around 106 degrees in Las Vegas. Breezes will be out of the south, 5 to 15 miles per hour. We'll see clear skies tonight with valley low temperatures around 80 degrees.
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0: What's up? It's Way Up with Angela Yee, and my girl Kim Osorio is hosting with me today. We got a lot of gossip going on.
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0: And some of it will make it on the air. But it's also our Wealth Wednesday, so Ronnie and Lamar Tyler are going to be joining us. It's going to be a conversation about building wealth, building businesses, and building legacy, and how they built their business, traffic, sales, and profit that has helped almost 50,000 entrepreneurs. It's Way

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2: Yeah, she back at it. 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Way Up with Angela Yee is on.

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1: She want the tea.
2: Oh, she came with receipts. It's time to spill that yee tea.
0: All right, it's Way Up with Angela Yee. I'm here with Kim Osorio. A lot going on today.
3: Is it still morning?
0: It is definitely still morning. Now, Drew Sidora, her divorce is final. That is the update exclusive on TMZ.
3: Congrats to her.
0: She has been ordered to actually pay her ex, Ralph, child support. So, according to the judgment that was entered by the court following a trial where they both testified, her monthly income is about $38,000 per month, and he earns about $27,000. And so now she has to pay $22,18 per month in child support for their two kids.
3: Yep. It's a mathematical equation.
0: Yes, they own a $1.9 million home in Atlanta. They have various other loans against the property. He was awarded ownership of the home, but he has to pay her around $145,000 for her interest in that home. She also gets to keep the Escalade. He keeps the Porsche and the Cadillac XT5, and she gets to keep the family dog, and neither one of them is getting spousal support.
3: Marriage is a business contract.
0: Yeah, never forget it. Thank you, Kim. And that's all I have to say about
3: that.
0: All right, Rick Ross has delayed his album to July 17th, Set in Stone. That's his 12th studio album. And he has quietly pushed that back.
3: 12?
0: Yeah, his 12th studio album.
3: Okay.
0: You know, so people are trying to say that part of the reason he's doing that is because Drake has been number one for 3 weeks and will probably be number one again. So maybe he doesn't want to, you know, the way the two of them have had that back and forth, he may not want to compete with...
3: The boys are fighting again?
0: You know they've
3: the
0: been.
3: The boys are fighting again.
0: You know that's been a thing.
3: Yes. It's always about that.
0: All right. And Tracy Morgan and Marcela Hernandez did Actors on Actors. That's part of Variety and CNN series. And Tracy Morgan said about writing for SNL, he said, that's when you're at peak creativity. Tuesday night, because that's writing night for SNL. That's the only time you have creative control, and you hope on Wednesday your stuff is laying on the right side of the board, because if it's on the left, you're in trouble. When I wasn't in the show because my sketches were rejected, I got a wife and kids at home. They want to see me on TV. I would sit in my dressing room and play a song and I would cry.
3: Wow.
0: Then I would have to go up on the stage and fake it and say goodbye and smile when your heart is breaking. But that was how bad he wanted it, he said.
3: Yeah. I mean, I imagine that that's a lot of writing that you have to keep submitting. It's hard.
0: Yeah, so, you know, and it is probably, I mean, I've always heard comedians that have been on SNL just be very upset when their sketches weren't making it in. And shout out to Serena Williams, who won her first match back in 4 years. And she also talked about what that felt like and what made her decide to get back into it.
4: I had nothing better to do. I got tired of sitting at home. My kids are out of school for the summer, so why not?
0: All right, so shout out to her. She marked her return with a doubles match win alongside Victoria Mboko at the HSBC Championship that happened in London. And that is your Yee Tea. When we come back, we have Ask Yee, 800-292-5150. I'm here with my girl Kim Osorio, and you know she went to law school.
3: Here we go.
0: Get that advice. It's Way Up.

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2: I'm News 3 meteorologist Chloe Coast. Expect sunny skies and hotter temperatures on Wednesday, with highs reaching around 106 degrees in Las Vegas. Breezes will be out of the south, 5 to 15 miles per hour. We'll see clear skies tonight with valley low temperatures around 80 degrees.
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0: If you're doing Vegas, do it right with Tao Group Hospitality and the biggest hip-hop parties and artists this weekend. 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
2: 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We're talking about Angela Yee.
3: You're way up with Angela Yee.
1: Please believe that.
0: What's up? It's Way Up at Angela Yee. It's me and Kim Osorio. You ready for some Ask Yee? We give all kinds of advice. Relationship advice.
4: I do not give legal advice. Let me just say that.
0: Okay. You as a mother, you could give mothering advice.
4: I give mother advice.
0: I was a kid. I could give kid advice.
4: I'm an ex-wife. I give ex-wife advice.
0: You're an ex-wife. Okay, we love it all. It's Way Up.
5: Pull up.
6: Frank.
5: Headshot.
6: Frank.
5: Sit down.
6: Frank.
5: Stand up.
6: Frank.
5: Pass out.
6: Frank.
5: Wake up.
6: Frank.
5: Fade it.
6: Frank.

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0: Pass out.
1: Drink.
0: Wake up.
1: Drink.
0: Fade it.
1: Drink.
0: Fade it.
1: Drink.
2: Okay. Now open your mind up and listen to me, Kendrick. I'm in your conscience. If you do not hear me, then you will be history, Kendrick. I know that you're nauseous right now, and I'm hoping to lead you to victory, Kendrick.

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1: Thought you should know.
0: This is SG.
2: Brought to you by Top Dog Law.
3: What's up? It's Way Up with Angela Yee. I'm here with Kim Osorio. Now, our anonymous caller has a roommate who she's in love with, and she doesn't know how to tell her. Or if she should tell her.
4: Technically, I am in a relationship with a guy, but I am in love with my roommate, and which is a chick.
3: Ooh. Okay, Pride Month. And love. So you think your roommate would give you a shot or no?
4: I don't know. I feel like she probably wouldn't, only because of her beliefs.
3: When did you realize you were in love with your roommate?
4: I realized this a few months ago for her birthday, actually. I went all out for her birthday and everything, and her baby daddy came over empty-handed, and it f***ed me off.
3: Right. Like, you got a good woman here.
5: Have you and your roommate hooked up?
4: Yes, we have.
3: Oh, so there is a possibility.
4: I think it's more of a fling for her. I don't think she's as serious about a relationship.
3: Okay, you're in love and she's not. She just had a good time.
4: Yeah. So I'm wondering if I should say something to her or just let it go and focus on what I'm already dealing with.
3: How many times did it happen? Just once or several?
4: Several.
5: Mm-hmm. And there's a baby involved, right? Like you said, she had a baby daddy?
4: Yeah.
5: Are you like a big part of the baby's life?
4: Yes.
5: This sounds like a relationship already.
3: Yeah. You should just ask her, like, could you see this going anywhere and see what her response is?
4: Okay.
3: And then whatever she says, roll with that. If she says no, that won't happen, then understand it and keep it moving. But if she's like, you know.
4: Okay.
5: You don't sound convinced.
3: Yeah, you don't.
4: No, I don't. But I'm willing to, you know, have that conversation with her. Mm-hmm.
3: Just be like, no pressure. I'm just curious. Have you ever thought this could go anywhere? Because that's going to let you know whether you should make an attempt or whether you should just shut it down.
4: Okay.
3: All right. Good luck.
4: Thank you.
3: I'm a fan of like always taking a shot because you don't want to live in regret.
5: I don't know.
3: A light shot. Like, let me just test it out. It's a no. Okay, I'll back off.
5: You definitely are that type.
3: Yeah,
5: that
3: put
5: type.
3: Out a little feeler. I'm not going to go
5: I
3: hard.
5: I got to take more risks.
3: Because I still got to live with you as a roommate, you know? Well, Ask Yee is brought to you by Top Dog Law. That's why I say take a small shot. Don't do nothing illegal. 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And when we come back, it's a Wealth Wednesday. We're in conversation with Lamar Tyler and Ronnie Tyler. 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

0: 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Hey,
1: now back. Here she back at it. Bring it, bring in the Mac. We up with Angela Yee is on.

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3: 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This is Wealth Wednesday on Way Up with Angela Yee.
0: What's up? It's Way Up with Angela Yee on a Wealth Wednesday. So you know Stacey Tisdale is here.
4: We have, I would call them the royal couple of entrepreneurship. Lamar and Ronnie Tyler, they themselves as a couple have built a business into a $25 million empire. Starting when they were young and only had been married for about 2 years, what happened?
5: You know, the craziest part about it is that not only was it a business and we were new to marriage, but the business was about marriage.
4: Mm-hmm.
5: And we hadn't even been married that long. Wow. That's the crazy part about it.
0: Don't go on reality TV.
5: Right. But the thing where we were passionate, by this time we got married, we had two more kids, you know, soon after we got married. So now we got four kids all under the age of 11. We both have demanding careers that are sucking up a lot of our time. And as we're trying to grow this, we don't even know what it'll be, but like, let's just act like it's going to be a business. And instantly what happened is we found there were a lot of couples that said, hey, you know what? I love my spouse. They love me. And I knew this existed because I don't see it portrayed in the media. And then we had a secret bunch that we weren't really planning for, which were the singles. And they were saying, I want to prepare myself for marriage. So all of a sudden, we grew this site that was just me and Ronnie. At its height, we grew it to about a million unique readers per quarter, right?
4: Something happened that made you shift from relationships to economics. Why?
5: What I loved even more was entrepreneurship. And as we were growing the business, people saw us go from a husband and wife, you know, in the D.C. area to, all right, they're in the corner of their bedroom, to now they got an office, to now they got, you know, somebody working, they got a team. So they literally saw the business being built brick by brick. And then they started coming to us saying, hey, can you teach me how to grow a business? And that's when we launched and transitioned into a new brand. We started transitioning Traffic, Sales, and Profit, which we started in 2015, solely focused on equipping and training entrepreneurs to get to the next 6, 7, 8 figures in business. Because like Ronnie said, like, you don't know what you don't know when you go into entrepreneurship if you don't come from a family of entrepreneurs. Mm-hmm. And even if you do, a lot of us stand on the shoulders of our families and those that came before us. So when you get into, hey, I've got a 6 or 7 figure business, if you don't know anybody else that has one, who do you go to and ask those questions to? Our office, we own the building our office is in, but we went through so much mess and crap with the banks. But when we went through it, there was nobody I could call and say, hey, when you bought your building, what was it like?
0: Right now, I'm with Stacey Tisdale for Wealth Wednesday. We're talking to Lamar Tyler and Ronnie Tyler, the founders of Traffic, Sales, and Profit.
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5: 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We show you how to essentially, right, drive more traffic. That's the amount of leads you get. Who are the people that you need to get into your storefront, into your office, onto your website, right? That's traffic and leads. Then we want to show you how to convert those leads into sales and then how to actually create profit. Because as they always say, it's not about how much you make, it's about how much you actually keep.
0: How does the community work together also? Because I think that's important when you're building a community. It's not just you helping people, is people really working in conjunction with each other.
6: We are a community that we help each other, and it just feels like a family reunion. But everybody is so helpful, and you could be sitting next to an 8-figure business or a 6-figure business. It doesn't matter. Everybody's like willing to pour into you. And so I think that that just starts with, that's just our core value. And so that's how we operate. Just get in the community and surround yourself with people that are going to stretch you, but also going to remain positive and focused on getting the goals.
0: Lamar Tyler and Ronnie Tyler are here. 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We have more when we come back on this Wealth Wednesday.
7: 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All I'm singing is love songs. She got me up all night.

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3: What's up? It's Way Up with Angela Yee, and it's a Wealth Wednesday. I'm with Stacey Tisdale. We have Lamar and Ronnie Tyler here. 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
4: A couple of the big financial services companies have approached me about doing research. 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That wealth is being created there because of entrepreneurship. And a lot of the top entrepreneurs in the country who are building that wealth have come through you guys. I just want our audience to know that this is who you're talking to. And it's just an incredible, incredible service that I wanted to thank you for. And I know that audiences everywhere will soon have an opportunity to work with you. You have a conference coming up.
3: Juneteenth weekend,
5: 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We're excited, our 11th year of doing this event. We have a little bit of entertainment, right?
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5: 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The last 15% that's specific to what you do, most likely we have somebody in that room that does it. 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
6: Lamar and I really vet who gets on our stage, and we want to know that these people have actually done it and that they're not just great speakers, but they've actually built the businesses and they know how to address the challenges that people are faced with right now.
5: We've brought historic entrepreneurs over the years, right? We've had Magic Johnson. We've had Damon John. We've had Janice Bryan Howard, the first black woman to build a billion-dollar business.
6: And
5: we've had
6: Kathy Hughes,
5: right? The first black woman to chair a publicly held company. We've had Master P, right? So we bring iconic entrepreneurs, but like the real meat of it is the subject matter experts that are teaching everything from, okay, how can I not just attract people, but get them into and then relate that to actually sales calls so I can sell and convert? What is the, not just AI tactic or software, but what's like the AI implementation for I can actually implement what I'm doing? And then what does this look like in my company to go long term so I can make as much as possible? Me and Ronnie are doing a lot around the topic of dominating the rest of this year.
4: But you can go attend virtually as well, correct?
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3: And don't forget, you can also be a part of this virtually June 18th to the 20th. 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
7: Pop that thing, let it clap. 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
8: Let's
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7: Spread them cheeks, let me see that. 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That thing to your throat gets sore. Bend it on down, put your face on the floor. That to your legs can't stand. High freak with the word in a hand.

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0: What's up? It's Way Up with Angela Yee. I'm here with Kim Osorio.
4: What's going on?
0: Happy Wednesday. Okay, you know what we're doing tonight?
4: It's watching the Knicks.
0: And also watching Wu-Tang at halftime. Why am I so excited for that?
4: But you don't get to see the halftime show, right?
0: I'm sure it's going to be online.
4: It's going to be all over online.
0: We're gonna
4: see it.
0: No, I'm not going to be there present. Yeah. I wasn't there when Donald Trump
4: got booed. You didn't have $500,000 for the courtside seats?
0: No, and nobody gave me any. Okay. But anyway, so make sure y'all check that out. Again, thank you for Wealth Wednesday's guest today, Lamar and Ronnie Tyler. They are the co-founders of Traffic Sales and Profit. Their conference is coming up June 18th to the 20th at Hotel at Avalon in Alpharetta, Georgia. You can go to TSPLiveTickets.com if you want to check that out. Kim, good luck to us tonight.
4: Go Knicks. That's it.
0: All right. Well, y'all, we will be checking in tomorrow. I'm going to be watching the game at my coffee shop. Coffee uplifts people. Anybody who wants to come through, definitely feel free to come and hang out with us and watch the game. This is your show, so you have the last word.
5: Hey, Angela Yee. This is Lorelai Kerr. 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You're doing a great job.
3: Going way up,
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7: News 3 meteorologist Chloe Coast. Expect sunny skies and hotter temperatures on Wednesday with highs reaching around 106 degrees in Las Vegas. Breezes will be out of the south, 5 to 15 miles per hour. We'll see clear skies tonight with valley low temperatures around 80 degrees.
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Hey, text it in for your chance to win. $2,500 could be a blessing right now. That's that family trip. That's that cruise. My wife took me on a cruise one time. I was not cruising, y'all. I was ready to get off, but I enjoyed the family time. You want to make them memories? All you got to do, listen live. Whenever you hear it, hey, text in for your chance to win. Make us the top.

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1: 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Luther, Kendrick Lamar, and SZA, as well as some Lil Baby in a minute on the way. Hey, about 6 minutes. 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
3: I'm News 3 meteorologist Chloe Coast. Expect sunny skies and hotter temperatures on Wednesday, with highs reaching around 106 degrees in Las Vegas. Breezes will be out of the south, 5 to 15 miles per hour. We'll see clear skies tonight with valley low temperatures around 80 degrees.
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17: Sitting at this red light waiting to turn green.
18: Real
17: 1039.
18: Vegas traffic.
19: Well, unfortunately, this injury crash on northbound I-11 at Casino Center now has all lanes closed, and the backup stretches all the way back to Charleston at this point. They have also closed the on-ramp from Las Vegas Boulevard to northbound I-11, so steer clear of that area altogether for now. I'm Rob Kendrick, Las Vegas Traffic.
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We listen and we don't judge. I'm gonna be a hater tonight. Straight like that. I know I'm not normally a hater, but tonight I feel like it's warranted. We'll get into it 6 minutes.

0: 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Game 4 NBA Finals, Knicks and Spurs. After watching New York Knicks fans whoop on people in Spurs jerseys, I'm going for the Spurs, y'all. Straight like that, I hate when people bully. Like, you're going to lose games. They don't give you the right to put your hands on people and fight and tear up. Now, I understand you could have been mad because the president was at the game. 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Tickets were about $100,000. If I lost, I would have been upset, too. We got to learn how to keep your hands to yourself. Hey, you think the Spurs going to win tonight, or you think the Knicks taking it home? 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
1: 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Happy birthday, Lynn. Gemini season. Celebrate the birthday. I always see you inside the stores. Got your birthday request. 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Let's get into it. 3 minutes.
2: 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Hey.

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1: 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Radio Boss Hoy, Body Kiati. Father's Day coming up a little later this month. I want to say it is on actually June the 21st. Chris Brown having some baby mama drama, and it has made its way onto IG. Yeah, we'll break it down. 6 minutes after Kendrick Lamar, SZA, Luther.

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0: 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On the way after this, Johnny Venus. I still don't understand why the New York people were so mad after they lost the game.
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0: 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Shout out my girl Courtney, man. Got your request. Mariah the Scientist, Burning Blue, and some future Drake Timms on the way. Hey, 5 minutes. 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

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New Rick Ross set in stone out this Friday. Hey, man, I like Rick Ross music. Ever since he made them the blowing money fast, I was ready to risk it all. You hear me? What you did?